0: practically perfected it. I've seen injustice in the world and I've corrected it. Now for a strong central democracy. If not, then I'll be Socrates throwing verbal rocks at these mediocrities.
1: Hamilton at the Constitutional Convention.
2: I was chosen for the Constitutional Convention.
1: There is a New York junior delegate.
0: Now what I'm gonna say may sound indelicate.
1: He goes and proposes his own form of government.
3: What?
1: His own plan for a new form of government.
3: What?
1: Talks for 6 hours. The convention is listless.
4: Right, young man.
5: Yo, who

0: Alexander?
1: Aaron Burr, sir.
0: Well, it's the middle of the night.
1: Can we confer, sir?
0: Is this a legal matter?
1: Yes, and it's important to me.
0: What do you need?
1: Burr, you're a better lawyer than me.
0: Okay.
1: I know I talk too much. I'm abrasive. You're incredible in court. You're succinct, persuasive. My client needs a strong defense. You're the solution.
0: Who's your client?
1: The new U.S. Constitution?
0: No.
1: Hear me out.
0: No way.
1: A series of essays anonymously published defending the document to the public.
0: No one will read it.
1: I disagree.
0: And if it fails?
1: Burr, that's why we need it.
0: The Constitution's a mess.
1: So it needs amendments?
0: It's full of contradictions.
1: So is independence. We have to start somewhere.
0: No. No way.
1: You're making a mistake.
0: Good night.
1: Hey, what are you waiting for? What do you stall for?
0: What?
1: We won the war. What was it all for? Do you support this Constitution?
0: Of course.
1: Then defend it.
0: And what if you're backing the wrong horse?
1: Burr, we studied and we fought and we killed for the notion of a nation we now get to build. For

Alexander joins forces with James Madison and John Jay to write a series of essays defending the new United States Constitution entitled The Federalist Papers. The plan was to write a total of 25 essays, the work divided evenly among the three men. In the end, they wrote 85 essays in the span of 6 months. John Jay got sick after writing 5. James Madison wrote 29. Hamilton

0: that I need. I'm asking you to be my right hand. Treasury or state. I know it's a lot to
1: treasury
0: ask.
1: Treasury or state.
0: Leave behind the world you know.
1: Sir, do you want me to run the Treasury or State Department?
0: Treasury.
2: Let's go.
3: Alexander.
1: I have to leave.
3: Alexander.